a man. Give you half for a second, then I give you the full plunge. Once you on, once you off, iced out ankle bracelet for scenery. 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

0: 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And it's an of my mimicry. I'm a baby. I Reverend James Kessler, so other Ghana, and pay your free Bible award, my dear. So, yet, yeah, when you are and come, Edda, Guache, or no, no, can and the glad tidings assemblies of God church in an anopay yet yamu Samson and the Rock Chapel anopay a Baba award in my dear so yet yamu. 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
1: Good morning. Good morning. Can you guess there? Nyango Pado. Nyango Pado no Bible.
0: Good.
1: If you book or there.
0: Yeah, me Adam. The home a pa.
1: Nyango Pansi. Nyango Pansi.
0: Me Adam.
1: Yes, you have some more. I have T for teaching a bench here. I am a song for Apostle P.K. Asare na Ekase. Radi instead of BBR, so then a Fidi Atoa Woti. She am so penny Reverend Dr. James Kessler. I mean, I saw from Penny Fonina, Caribbean, teaching bench in BBR. So for your boy, and then my boy didn't demo. Radisha, or your new program was so now, Bobby, I did me at the BBR, me know what the program is. So, I died, oh yeah, maybe I'm a vampire and a bony dinner, see, also for your boy. Yana adwendwene do so nsa nkokora bonso wum yana nime bi wa ne refi erade nshira nsa wuti babu awa aye wa unia unia tanyi abosu piga sara na tem church obi bia bi chams of penny reverend dr antony ampaben chairman reverend dr at Top Bentel, on a former general treasurer. Papa, I salute you. About him, when I was me boom, because he's the father and the father. Oh, yeah, as I yeah, he's the father of fatherless. He's a great man of Valwa. Papa, Michel, pa, Bibri, Oba, Asara, and Ohio. As of when in Assemblies of God, as of for Babia, Ubia. I am a song for Apostle P.K. Asare and I am a midi and Jason Kufri Holland. Ha, Emma will be beer, Ankra and Krebia, or Assemblies of God. A sin will be a Michiano. A baby soon, Yamiasem. A year, Asama Matu being said, the mercies of God, the mercies of God. On Yamia Homobro, on Yamia Homobro, on Yamia Homobro. The person in my also prophet Michelle Afrani oha ono so ne nipa me fan se me ba krom odi ka kasa chere me first one ma me ka krom a is a very fantastic guy na oya dia odena koma na eye adia me hunu 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Amen.
0: Amen.
1: So kwa mami Stella. 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Yemu se wabaso. Okay. Lamentation chapter number 3 verse 23. Last week I read 22. Today I'm reading 23. They are new every morning. Great is thy faithfulness. I'm talking about the mercies of God. And the mercies of God are every morning. The mercies of God are every morning. Great is thy faithfulness. Onyame no kwaridi. 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E di men kanchi la wose, ene de idie, nyamiye humo buraye ke sema me echina eni ho. Great is thy faithfulness. One no kwaridie no, etim ho da, finse bibri. Ne ni mo nyam, ne kese ye, na mwa die. Mi pese, mi talk about the mercies of God in his miracles. The mercies of God in his miracles. We think that the miracles of God have ceased. No. The miracles of God are still working, are still pending. God is still using his people to perform miracles. And I don't get it that nowadays people are so but this time we need the miracles of God. It doesn't matter the system. I think the system has taken the mind of the believers from the miracles of God. And the mercies of God are still new every morning. Every morning, the miracles of God are working and his grace are working. We got to get this thing in our mind. God is still working through us. God is still working through his servant. But because of lack of faith, lack of wisdom, lack of information, that we don't think, that we are thinking that God is still working. Beloved, I'm here to tell you that God is still working in his miracles. And his mercies are endured for us all. And it is new every morning. Great is thy faithfulness. Onyamina doyen eye kesiek. 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
2: Enti mi pese mi mouth ya se fa wo tum nyame su ye. 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Ye en download to anything. 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That's the God I want you to serve. Yes. Systems are working. Not two ways about that. The systems are working. But the miracles of God are still pending and still working. Sometimes we think that because of the system, there's no miracle. Who told you? It's because you lack information. Hallelujah.
0: Amen.
2: You lack information. That's why you are saying that you are limited about the miracles of God. You know something? The whole thing is, let me use this one as an illustration. The only miracle that you need, you think is there for you, is to pray and travel to abroad. So when you travel to abroad, you think the miracles of God has ceased. No. It's not like that. God is still using his people, his servants, to perform miracles. When we talk about the mercies of God, it's not limited. It's not like what we... One thing is, human beings are limited about the information that we receive. We are limited by that thing. Because of the lack of knowledge, the Bible says that my people perish. Because of lack of information, that we should gather. And we are not gathering. We think that that's all. No. The miracles of God are far, far more than what we think. The breadth and the length of the miracles of God, we can't measure it. There's no measure for the length and the breadth of the miracles of God. No. The mercies of God are still pending and still working. So we should put ourselves into the grace of God, the mercies of God, and reprogram our mind. Everything that we need, the miracles of God is still working, the mercies of God is still working, and it will work for us and it will work for our good. Now let me tell you one thing. It's because of the way and manner we see ourselves, that's why we think that the mercies of God has ceased, or it's not working, or the miracles of God is not working. No, listen. One, you should program your mind. Okay, listen to me, this one. Whatever you have right now, whatever you have right now, it is the mercies of God and the miracles of God that has enabled you to receive whatever you have right now. It is in the womb of the mercies of God that you give birth to whatever you have now. Now, listen. Ade biara wo wono. 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And ade biara ewo ho bia no. 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So why are you limited? Why are you tell people that the miracles of God exist? No, it's not like that. Onyamin sentin in a humobron, a tomb cry. Menyamin humobron in yakasimam. Nessus for one more dinu I love this one. Moses said, if the spirit does not go with us, we won't go. So nyame honhom ani anim kan an ne ankwa yenko tum enti ade bia even the system is working and whatever you get it. I want you to understand one thing, that let the spirit of God lead you. Let the spirit of God lead you and you receive everything that you need. Adibia wo hie bia no manyame honhom endi wanim kan na ebeboa ama wo nsa atimi aka yameba ebredu se wose ye ginyame asam tum ye ya na sometimes ye dwin se nyame asam a ye ka no ehye se fold your arms, sit down on one place, don't move. No, not like that, eh? Do something and let the grace of God follow you. When you do something, the grace of God will follow you. And only idea here, I was in a baby, Nenya Mia Horde, Eddie Eti, Nenya Mia Bassa, Etos, Yeso, Nenya Mia Horde, Ekaho, Nema, Niama, Kasekasia, Ebaya Quemu, Nenya Setimi Kanya, me, Siranina, Domina Homobro. And only idea, I was in a day, I be Koso. If we say, Yamia yeah, home na no more deno, and as soon as one stram, and as soon as Juma, and Brandy Bring Yamia home again in 2 minutes and was rano, and as soon as Juma, and Brandy Brebia, and Debiara, Debiada, Nadoya, Ayafufro, Dadoya, Ayafufro, I want a mantem, Debiada, on Yamia Doya, Ayafufro, I want a mantem, ain't if I want to Yamiso. 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His mercy renew every morning. 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Let me tell you one thing. 30 years ahead of us, you will see scientific, different scientific era. Why am I say that? When I take my eyes back 30 years, I think 1996, 30 years, I am a contender, correct? 1996, yeah, to 2026, that's which is 30 years. Have you seen it? Check it, that time, no? Look back, eh? Quite an air fast with your call. Aya deso tu kwa yache.
3: Yeah.
2: O du kwa yebe.
3: Et sere.
2: Ah, and isn't it the make now abrichiri? Now yeah, you are the best person you can give that illustration I'm talking about. Have you seen it? Kwambe na mfaso ye ko. Nenye kro ni bi.
3: Yeah.
2: Now 30 years to now. And then me te kasa. Obiti Ghana, Obiti Baby, America, People are watching me from America. People are watching me from Canada. People are watching me from Belgium. People are watching me from Germany.
4: Yeah.
2: They are live here.
4: Mm.
2: And they are testifying. People are watching me live from UK.
4: Mm.
2: Have you seen it?
4: Yeah.
2: 30 years ago.
4: Mm.
2: What can say here and in any poverty? Can you imagine how the world is going on? The VS in AC Corp. AT men, your wife being said, on your main century, and you know, and home of Brian Yaguma, and in your home of Brian and Dom, and a soon be no so, and will be all my dream, and I'm kicking my bomb, and a near my team, I do pepper so I do sadly. Now, when you talk about 30 years ago, woman, they don't understand anything. Oh, Kakra, oh, can a man is stressed. Oh, now what is that with the way they said, yeah, you be. But it's something to Yemia, you who was 30 years ago. Now, Satan Kran, who won't have your telephone at your tower also. A buy, not mobile. And no book, a bobby, a castle, a chamber, you are being seen upon a castle. No, Yakwa, Mira Bontina, make us a you. Have you seen it? I want to tell you something that if you refuse to program your mind set well, not well, you are doomed. Someone said, what happened here? Now, in fear, we are saying, I can't win anymore. Medofo, why gira? Obe gira. Chese ensentine, nini ema ABC no? Enti lop, men da to se, o nyami humo bro, eni na domo no, asa. I believe the system. I believe the system. The system is still working. So, you too, God has endowed with you something unique that you need to come out with that thing. If you didn't come out with that thing, beloved, that is your opportunity. And only we see that, and only one done, and only one peja. Yamiva, Yabra Penny, Pabrakesi, the currency. Then time, no money in a mema, and no way. The second bema or bad a year, what make a sasha woman? Only second bema on Yamibi you. So put yourself together. Don't limit yourself about the grace and the mercies of God. Say, enye juma. Why I can't just say enye juma? Enye juma. Na edasu enye juma. Na because why enye juma? Because he said, wa ubu muse ampara, nyamena abasan enye juma. Bidofu, ebre du se yedi ya huwa di nyina, ni nyansa nyina, ebe tu asafuwa di nyanko ponso. Na ni isina ni nandoye na aye kese amaye. Because nandoye aye de biya every day. His grace are new every morning. The mercies of God are every morning. Mama bibia hawabi with the mercies of God. That the mercies of God is not working. Mirofu, the onyanku pondia tu musha yemu. Move with it. Don't forget about the system. And don't leave the mercies of God. It is the mercies of God that will locate you with the system, and whatever he has endowed with you will come out and help the generation. I've already told you that you are a nation. Don't forget that you are a nation. So every nation, there's something in you that you need to come out. That's why the Bible said that Oberema any abusuanity. It doesn't mean the way people think that I am a man, not the same Bob on the cocoa, so me have been saying, Bosso, me a bema, near you for 4 years and 12 years, now you know, my baby a goose, and the boy, I'm not, and I'm not, and you're bema, Samuel. Bema, Samuel said, what the wild Jenny Bed Jenny? I dinner, bear 30 years ahead of you, no. I was there, what yet? No, put things in places. Not what put things in the right place. Now what me a two and a month and gather near 30 years ahead of you. If God willing, you are still alive. Don't forget God. I'll say that the system is still working. Good. Good for people, the people who they are working under the system that is still working. Good. But one also no, a dear dinner media to a comma swa, and what's a way na ubwa. Emma wants what system went to eat me yet, Juma. My main can't send back on it, Onyame, man, and wajato, wajato, wajato, on to man a beam, or taught the tree is there for me, say, O yammy or modern motor, so I give you a be able provided the amount, no money, no moons, ampara, or domo cobosh assassin. Ampara, ampara, or domo dubosh assassin. So if it were man and two beam, man and two beam, my main can't say, if you say a bang, woman, I bet to abuama what me aye, yes, sir. Obey you don't want to say a juma. What in common, I say? Obey you don't now don't say a juma. Now, my dear, oh, yammy woman, piano, et me a bem. Yammy, a homo bruno, et that's a year juma. A year juma. Nen sent in a name, et that's a year juma. Ain't why dreaming? I did be up a piano. I did be a person who you be at the opposite who drew be at a war. God has given us will power. Eh? The will power. Whatever you want to become, whatever you want to achieve, the will power is still there. The will power is there. So, Adibia opposite can be that willpower is still working. And the message of God is still there. So whatever you want to become, whatever you want to do, the willpower is in you. Start. Gather all information. Gather all knowledge. Gather all wisdom and move with the grace of God. Then you see the power of God that is still working inside of you. Nyame adum eye adwuma. Ne mosra eye adwuma. Enti fa ho to Onyankopon so na Onyame emwa wo. Na Onyame homo bro enye kese ewo akwan so. 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And I believe that we will witness 30 years ahead of us. A day by day, and I will come out with it. It will turn out, and Obi can, yeah, quite a former own copy. Yeah, you be beer when you be old, yeah, old, yeah, and they say, Mamun Chebo, Yamin come home, or Yamin no one be beer and you come home. Now the old care can sense and some less, a bedroom say, Omubu Bruno. 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Look at this statement you are telling yourself when the catch you. 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Now one more be ye need your my ye jawabi and you would be a young thing now by ye. Men that down, sir, and that down. What in common I said? Men that down, who say, or more be ye na ye ye, or be an ye ye. Won't obey ye? Won't obey ye? Won't obey ye to me say, would your person will be a yammy home of Brennan and Doyen, and that's all home. Obey ye, obey to my ye, or you can make it. Now, you know what you mean? Yeah, and then you bought Elon Musk. We are seeing you know, be at it. Have you seen it? And the ones who I do also for the initial, you are the next person. Ah, on Yami baby soon, on Yami Edu Bayam, my dear. And the president of Mauti, as I said, on Yami Anto Yen in a home of Bruno. There be a other a year, Juma. It's why Junina dealt with Trimono. There was some of the Yeno, fire. Ne any ye man. Ne de be other the opposite who ye be an, a bit me a ye. Ah, and then I thought that ye to me, Jina, Jinny be say, ah, me dear, I said, Obi cry to me, Cassie, if you ask Obeja will be. Why not be yano? But the Obeja did him, Mammy. Yea, woon, why not a was a or ye woon and what would you do a brab on Obeja enter a four crown, enter a four crobia me Joby. Penny Kakra or more honor, or be anywhere, and yes, a Kakra beja, a beja, penny, and a penny, so a beja Kakra. No, I want to now, as an anchor, obviously, and I was here with a cancer, and I afford it, and Capenny Bewari. Now, and son, I call our wallet, a penny Benyska, or better Camino, no, or you back one man in your Kakra, one like I sell. Uber overtaking Salad, eh? Obe wana kakranesa na ho aware. Obe wana kakranesa ni fi. Ebizo obe wana penyina ai. It doesn't matter. That thing, it doesn't, there is no any wisdom in that thing. It is here, your mind. How you program your mind, how you put your things together, how you think. I want to communicate to somebody that the mercies of God are renewed every morning. Every morning. There be other now do you need for frog away and temp. The mercies of God are renewed every morning. So whatever you want to do, stand up and do it. Stand up and do it. Don't sit down. Move. Come out with something. If we start and the thing didn't work, start again. Do it again. Don't forget that quitters never win and the winners never quit. If you want to win, don't quit. When you quit, you won't win. That's the simple thing. The system is still working. I believe the system. The system is still working because God worked through his people. God worked through people. God will never do anything without mankind. Get one in mind. God will never do anything without mankind. It doesn't mean that the system is still working, so there's no God. Don't say that. And the Bible says, "You don't cheat, and the sinner comes, so you may be anyhow." A fool say to his heart that there's no God. You are not a fool. I'm telling you, you are not a fool. So don't tell yourself that there's no God. There's God. Eh? There's something. You believe that there's something. Eh? If you believe that something, meaning there's God who you can never see with your eye. So get up. Sorry. Kikan hu boom. The opposite way be. The opposite way be. Neni mo nyam ekoso eni na toye ekoso eye kese ewo ni makwem debiada nyame adoye ye kese debiada na humo bro ye kese eden na pesa oya wunti minye eden na pesa oya wunti minye ade bi opesa oye bia na me wa ka chero se obetimi ayama na yi. There's nothing that you can never do. Do you know something? David said, is there not a cause? There is a cause. That's why. Let me tell you. Oh, listen. When I said that the mercies of God are renewed every morning. It doesn't mean that you won't pass through hardship or difficulties. Those things enable you, encourage you. Those things catapult you to the highest level. Why am I say that? Sometimes you need to pray, but you don't want to pray. Then God, in his miraculous way, push somebody to provoke you so that you can stand up and pray. There are certain things go on in our life. The Bible says that, and all things work together for our good. All things work together for our good. The only mono, we call something awareness. It just create aware of whatever you are doing. Adibia wo ye no ebia akwadwuro ne ni ha bi ya to so edi onyame nam ne dom so pese omo wani ba ho so e wa adibia wo ye na ni shiret mi aye kese amam. He create awareness through his people so that his grace and mercy will be activated in your life. Don't tell me that because of the hardship and the pain that you are going through tells you that obi biara apo ti nyame apo nyame homo bro enye adwuma wan ka chere o. 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Men see any opposition. And opposition is there. Do you know something? Adibia will face Biano. And say, I was so decided in soon kunim. Let me use David as an illustration here. His father sent him to give food to his brethren. They are in the battlefield. And when they saw him,

know you. If you don't know, let people know you. Many people say say nothing. And one thing, the person may come back, I could be on your side. If you know your identity, okay? If you know your identity, and you say, you know, and any problem, can we have my soul, and how you know? Say, what would him, dear, what ye? And I would him, the obey to me, I ya. Any pa, I can't say, what you know, opera. What am I going to do? If he said, the woe, mono, and prince said, and yes, sir, a be ye dean. The woman, and yes, a be ye dean. A man in ye dean, the woman, a man in ye dean. Man in ye juma. I did be a woman, be a man in ye juma. Man in ye juma. O moon who said, David, yes, opera. My own is opera. And pounds of pre opera, no son. Or pray a man could be dear by. David pray a man could be dear by. Because I make a mouthy as I say, I did be a woo ye be a year of ye. Now we are. Yamisira ebeke sema. 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If you know your identity. 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Ena wu ye se. Because of say, wono, why your wife being say, oh my yes is you. Now why your wife being say my yes is you no? When they party, eh yeah, then I was a one saka. And if I was a opera, don't mind them. Cause so I yeah, you man. Ave deb di kosia goriatia. A hanny a mere humor running a door in a goose year, you man. I want a marquam, a dolphin. Deb di kosia goriatia, goriati muna. Ah! Nare, oh, yeah. Anything I say, what you are for no cans and pa no. For no cans and pa. Goria to whom they do as a man or kind. On one cast a boon, one boon finger. Ah, Nami, ye, am I a dog? And a mark of fact like it to where being in the minister or the mimeco. And I did this Goria to say, whoa, Messel, they did say, whoa, they call me county. For one, okay, as a papa. When David was saying that I will kill you and cut off your head, he doesn't have knife. What he has is catapult. Can you use catapult to kill a warrior, a giant? No, you can never use catapult to kill. The man who is fully armed, Obia or no, or you fully armed, or no, a conning top, now could a catapult, a tire, yeah, tire, said me, chowty. And then I'm a person, I know a cancer, now tears, say, for no cancer, but the miracles and the mercies of God is still working, pending. The Ebia say Timukram, it came out from the mouth of our God. So I did be our person who ye be a man in three mumra. My name for one on cut and some bunny, and for one on cut and some of Mordinim, and for one on cut a DBA and yet. My one on cancer, papa, because I was out to me a ye baby papa. I was out to me a baby papa. And the baby papa now person here, me person me mouth as I say, and your wife being said, yeah, bibia, yeah. And when I may say, I say, because I make ourselves 30 years ago, not a year since you come, but then now this are 30 years, you know, 1996, and the total, sir, 2026 in one, 30 years in, Uber was a difference in your baby, maybe a minimum here, crown, minimum telephone, quite near fast with your call. 30 years ago, one of my konya call no be crying. Obe track on a best master call baby, Obe con any paninibo. 1 hour for car, a qua could drew. 8 years a whole qua, just a day in an awful car. 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

0: 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And they have used technology has changed this word. Nothing has moved this word ahead. You can't change the word, but you can put something together because God has already made his word. You can never change it. But what you can do it, you can add it. You can add something to it. Have you seen it? So whatever you need to do, speak positive. Speak positive about things that you want to do. And for that thing you want to do, God will send his grace, his mercies, and help you to do whatever you want to do. David said, I will kill you. I will cut off your head. Whilst he doesn't have knife. And it came to pass. What he said came to pass. When he threw a stone to Goliath, one stone killed him. Hey! When we talk about the miracles, people are out there, mouth, talking, and central, behind the wall. I catch it all. A boba. Or no giant here. Or what? Dadie kata or she dadie che wawo dadie kata bo okra ni silk e yedena David Timidi catapult e two ye na hu e kwa bon moma so e ma na nka bibi e bo moma so a e genye wanimu na obutu na so okoto na chi pam midofu en sa kesi bi di wachi ya. 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No wagin in sent an ed no wagin out to make this. 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You can't belonia, belonia. You do, you also belonia. You don't know because of you did not know what to do to become a belonia. That's why you are not. Millionaire right now. The war moon I was away at all moon away yet. Now me, my wife, I say, Yamia doing in a home of Brun, a debiada, a year Juma on a marquemo. 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There's something you need to start. When you start something, the funny thing is when you start a good thing, you encounter challenges. I've given you an illustration from the Bible, David. Yeah, the man of uncommon union will do a first attempt. Ninian say attack him. One baba. Unaba mamu. And it's a wound you say attack you are a normal thing. Well, the Bible say a man's enemy it is his own people. The man's enemy is his own people. The people around you will start against. And wow, what would you mean? What you say? Say nipa bi ben, na nipa open as empa or say attack you. It's good. Meaning you are in the right track. I'm telling you. Nobody can attack you from afar. One man, a bear on and a bear attack you. Shall what then? Pim Konkine. David, you know, Bemo Muda. Or Pim Konkine. 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What the name, ye ye, you may go a council. 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Or times. So, when you remember to an apartment, I can't say. If he is subiam, Nintokia woman or so dorso. Have you seen it? If he be a subiam, in Tokia was a fino, a dorso. Ain't you know? Say, if he na, woman, in Tokia woman or dorso, and my baba mumu. If you say, Adia Woyano, Esso, Adia Woyano, Ebeyi, Adia Woyano, Edoba Kuanim, Adia Woyano, Edim Pejabeba, Adia Woyano, Edi Enkoswo, Ah, a Brazinso, and a Beba, and Nuntin, and Nipa Asha, say, Eh, can was some air or sound, and Mana Wabamumu. Now, by one person, you two are Junum Park, say, my, and Wakuma, so my wooden fear, sir. Debia da onyame na doye ne homo bro no eye debia da. The mercies of God are renewed every morning. Great is thy faithfulness. Great is thy faithfulness. Debia new every morning. Onyame na doye no debia da eye adwuma eye adwuma enti yiro ho ye biribi ye biribi ye biribi do something. I do not be brain boy. 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No, no, I finish it. Yeah, was saying, yeah, was saying, was saying, obedi yeah, obedi was saying, yeah, day. Oh, sister, my baby, kitwe bi se, bibi kitwe bi obeti mi aye ni pe obeti mi aye di boom na di wachi. 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And adi kitwe ba akupe, a ubaya ni be peja. Me, don't use this social media. And find ye as him who no be as so cameras in Hosso. Yamia Dumaya Castle was so no one ya Sicato credit was so cameras in Hosso. No, didn't penny for them. Nanya be a penina wood in a temple, said the Cusabia Yato, or you are busting a penny and a cow. Are you insulting the whole president? Now, Opa Kujina said, if you feel cry, who fear cry and to Abama, sir, Kaubina, Busa, Mosay and to Abama, Nelidia Busan Obina. Assemblyman Unya, have you seen it? Even DC Unya, whatever. One can postpone, no. I want my quarter parliament, no. MP for no. Yet Unya, now be it me, I get campaign me at the whole Ghana. Yet to Obama, no. Now one kwan back up as or come let's see so. Now we didn't attempt. Hey, who's no? Now to me, did it me so come let's see so. Now do two for them. Hey. Sometimes these are things that Yami and Tumani and Homo Braya Cassaway and Swa. I was here usually yet, BB Papa. No, the person may come out here and say, Find Yami and Tumani and Homo Brafaya and the Papa now was who deem Rasro. Now, so yes, sometimes.
1: In your fault,
0: yeah. Open your mind, just say, I know I'm a lion. I'm a baby, Tisana. Tam no, I obey to my friend, Lano. Number is
1: 0207373.
0: 0207 1 3 1 3 0 1 0 1 0 2 0 0 2 0 7 3 7 3 7 7 1 3 1 3 0 1 0 1 0 1 0 1 0 1 0 1 0 1 0 1 0 1 0 1 0 1 0 1 0 1 0 1 0 1 0 1 0 1 0 1 0 1 0 1 0 1 0 1 0 1 0 1 0 1 0 1 0 1 0 1 0 1 0 1 0 1 0 1 0 1 0 1 0 1 0 1 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Rosso, Amsterdam. Obeti my friend, also Wabem. Oh, I bet my pick you. So what I'm saying is that don't take opportunity and miss up. Don't miss up with any opportunity. I had the kit where be. And be page awo. I had the kit where be. And this own your answers. Now to me so come less also. Now when you nip about who see what you were. Can't say papa children. No one TNM one. No one so come less also. Now as a dear any a dear name for so and a warrior. Now what's your camera series? Now the dimpeni for them. Now what's your camera series? Now be unu for that. Unu for being funny. Obi for unu for nanyari. Adi adi obi for unu for nye. Obi anywa or pe ba aware ne kama. Obi usho oba oti social media chuchu chene katema. I unu for atoho. I'm tell you gospel truth. Obi anywa samba and obi tuma for unu akofi. Obi aware for ase medu akofi. Just say no. Who probably need a quota there? Simple, simple one there, and there is simple man. But who person will be doing a coffee? No, you call your one there. So bab mudia. Ah, stop that! Stop that attitude. Walk to school. Only minyansa. Come out with something. Look at our brother. Your boy Jikum Francis. Ono na exhibit adisuya wosuya. And then he followers he follow Sabranti. Or sick with the way, many way, or try the papa. I'm obese, yeah. And in here, also, I could school. So, come, let's see, so, fight try the papa. Ne jay and near my home here. Yeah, they own. Maybe some of you say, Yami and Toyano, there be a da, a year for throw on a mantem, and the papa was all yet. Ne more for throw. Ah, no, I come, let's see, so, no, be over. No, be on for. Now, all your catana. Now, why are you so? Obi was on yede. Obi don't know for yede. Obi don't get on my yede. Come out with something. Oh, anybody open so when you're dinner, you say, Obi crown or pet guinea. I did obey my own yard guinea. Obi so person, now Bobby you too. Obi or party we put a pick one thing and teach people. What do I say?
1: and the pressure and you come in pain. I dare obey your pressure back off. And I know your boy, you come see will be a coach about yet, Monfa or Tamelo. Miss Ya will be our British. I was here, me, yeah, Wabu, I mean, hey, have you seen what the gamma? And so, why, yeah, dear man, and for Swabaso. Many man, some baby, yeah, one baby for Naba, on Baba, yeah, politics, nothing but Kenya, Miss. Your bumper is a rather more, not baby beyond Cosuma. I ran into the Nimitro Bibiara. Demi de Baye said, Debia Dianamia Doyeno, a fro, I want a man tem. And it is the opus a wee piano, you don't hear, never bow. They are new every morning. Great is thy faithfulness. The mercies of God are every morning. Great is thy faithfulness. Tinamia Doyen in a humobono, a year you made the Biada. And the opus in a maybe a do ye will be an a wagon, no a common. Come out of that thing. Now we are a bebo. I ran into an image of Bibia, Michia, me moderator, Agito, Michia, or Bibia, Afi will be a Sophia Boa. Mammy, quite busy with that, Adolphoin, you know, Oma, a better energy. A man is celebrating a birthday, you know. It was very fantastic. Hey, be near Messi, you papa, papa, papa, papa, papa, papa. 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Ana se any Bible believing church around wherever you find yourself, go. All Assemblies of God, and they are sitting there, baby. Yara, Okwa, OCUT Apostle PK Asare, our Rozo, Radu Rozo, Amsterdam. And you person, oh no, Mosum, go introduce a Homer Sophono, or Robert Fanny Covet class, and the name in our Cosmo. 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

0: 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man I'm with you my emotion and call I am man gun and money and fun come to change you have me name said yes I see another day and that yes I see if you now, okay, chairman, and since MPC or man gana mu, ye can't three arms of government, I owe man mu judiciary kahun. I should say, ye were executive, and na a master obi a di, baby obi a, and a gumas ronco. Ten ye bea checks and balances, which my bemu, among man be a di ye. Nemum. You heard Yugra Bafu Boni or Chief Justice. Ah, judiciary no dan on Nisemi or Kokaya, Nipepi, E. Dihuabo, Bo, BC, and Safi, Bissu, Confis, and Sasenko, Casa Samno. Ah, so a probo. Government institutions be not small kind of some kinds and you see Canada. Well, see, what this NDC government has been able to achieve in this short while, I ask myself what the country was doing in the last 8 years. I quote and unquote Chief Justice Bafo Boni. Let me say, I'll comment on making a right direction. Mafia, Chief Justice, I'll continue with you. Say, I'll come back to you. That's what I said. Say when you know to me say dear and not the past 8 years no then and not a man come fiso or kasa ye business one kasa ye into your funny juma diana and dibre and to her what can you say
1: yo mamin chia with you for nya and wash for show social media namefa akwenya we soon so enchia his excellency Dr. Ahalaji Muhammadu Bawumia only incoming first lady Nichia umse nyanko ponkomu, noma umakukudru, eni nyansa, no munti minfa inyina. 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
1: 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Only justice, and in your work, we share with ye be as a war, Achim or Dan. Now, Papa, it's not the camera. Now, see, ya now, or Becanas or him be. 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
0: e call
1: 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Ever comes woman penny, swam my child was she and woman canoe cry, may canoe cry, and I actually was say, O mino, and quay ye. Chief Justice, Galam say, ah, two of my what to say, Babia, and then I'm sans and Naya, see Wager Damono, Chan Fire Business, and yeah, Twa, your bedroom, Wager Damono, a moon a ye, a sooner Damono, Babia, Wager Nanene, a ye, a pono, a ye, a bomono, a one year, say Chan Fine, a quacusivo. Galam say, I will buy ye. What's with the 40 days? A bet was ye. And negalam say no, and many ya try away if ye. A quay now chest of a minor, a quay no. Sanya, as you show any moon, a chief justice, a yawa, galam say ya, a cosia, ama en suanina say, and that o mine Ghana, aye, Ghana Water Corporation, a yobi boo en suan me say, at a semi coffee, a simeni, pipe, oh, pipe. It's a coffee. No man, I hear you. No, no. Before 24-hour economy now. I said, no, say, no, I change you. I said, no, say, economy. 133, no. Ah, I pass, I said, yeah. Adani, a jano. A jadia, mi hu ye. Anka 24-hour economy. Nanka, industries, industrialization. Well, money change. Na factory where ya juma, na where kwa, na where ye say, and run ye be who say yes, the country is booming. Na 24-hour economy, ye kwa creative pick, aba the tongue. 24-hour economy, come on toilet, try a bit de, ayy, body, ayy, ne ye, ye kwa kra. And run in 24-hour market, ye kwa kra, aba the tongue. Wey, o mani kwa ye no no. Wey, and I do a money ko ye. And to chief justice, so I will say, on mine a basis way up, but within a short time, on your good take. A ye party, a ye and a yo, nemo, one can say ye back, a ba ya,
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0: 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A beer as your opinions are like noses or no, to say, Obia when sending a honey a fatten any move for beer, send your nursing home or minor a cordon. Whom, sir, within a short time, ye Ghana, a genuinely now, what they compare just 8 years ago, be an a Ghana by just 8 years ago. Who's who is saying
3: you made our sena match our teaphone and network your phone? You ran on ABS, CBS, so CBNA, ABNA. No, never be with Gina, not Orcasa. Maybe with him say, one nipe kuka krebi ufie ni hindi mkomo but no ni obekasa ama gane ninaide as what na even do kreano circuit court judge kreanti mi mabonti embekasa because o chief justice o na wuda judicial ni ninaano wati yase mikai emra mebe pe frimu mebra ba kwe uru my father na ni yonko pa ni justice atukuba. I could do believe say a tukuba ba a yeno yehuno. Or by a koi wa yehuno. As an amebre because the moon were tukuba. And I'm crazy there, you know, so on the buy now or better. I'm in Jampo, Wabachi, no better than the Ebeto Abonte. Like I was the Chief Justice. Now, or bo end this abaso, say another or by abaso say, for the past 8 years, a near ma. Yeura, Jomama, ye na abani trem na omowe. Enti BC resource ye ba you win. Massive failure hit 2026 BC. And I'll trade nipa enti me enya please minister 54,985 candidates. Enti no no achievement man this. Seven crack or treasures. Do na any schools. And as I said, all the way. Well. You sell your Chief Justice, oh, now that, sir, Emera, Anunina, or court and ceremony be at, you know, I do want to me out and be open. Fine, oh, you nipper, sir, oh, your Chief Justice, oh, your judge, let your normal person be the same mayor, or Becca was a more be a new near. By position now, your dear war to Nintino. And you can say to me about it. Ebeka said, I said, Mr. Sincere, he said, Mr. Bioko, to say, Roman Father said, Kashok. Now say, or Nate gave me Jina Bontin. Now he said that the Kum Kra, say, you need me a bar, say, you know, Fazi. Obeka said, Hof Rafan. But hey, Roman Father Pen. Sir, the Chief Justice, it was a woman. Now, who can you offer so you day? And you were German. Yera, Anka say, may sure say, there's a dinner, Mrs. Sterkan, Obeba, Obeba. Abe pagane muna na acho sana muna
0: sana asari suno yeni ya kufia ba humana so yesi asari diyo suno humse waso render unqualified apology to all Ghanaians.
1: Yes.
0: Kofi ya mwachana pepe jumadie iso
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0: yo yesi ya huye pa
4: mwati
0: ya chua unka.
4: Okay.
0: Mm, landline in a dear Ramo. You Mugusu and I'm still a more assembled name of Bua Hantiano, but you're Bubani, a BUA friend, we are Kusia, said for Frabas, and Tiamo, a Yano, a Yuko, a Friacra, Modem, a Friacra. Now, Kofi, come on, that pass with you, Senior, where a Yawa and him Samuel, in some of his Chief Justice, Aura Bafubani Koka, and say, where executive legislature and judiciary. Ghana, attention in any arena on a cordon on a Nasmoko can say within a short term, no, you mind this year by, you know, but it's a two 8 years ago, na ne neche se na Ghana na yijina hifa. 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
4: Kwa si, meda wasi anopayi, mechia ubiya.
0: Ubiya abeti.
4: Mechia tifo, ni adofo. 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
0: Mm-hmm. Over one year now.
4: It can't be complete. Now, what friends say, Justice Bafo Boni, Kwanya, your first year, Mammy Tokono, and also Udibinya, Chief Justice D, and Pono, a group be a Mammy Bam when you know, I, yeah, your panel now can't be. more this mess, my men are asking, because now we interest the woman.
0: Yes.
4: And to benefit, eh? And you can win him say, what's up, when this one would you have a chief justice? No, because he and car make us say, at least, I can obey a BB, which I say. We are neutral. But then you a war, Papa, you home. Eh, you find the chief justice, you only say, or what's already them? Now, Okodi Yamiasi, Okanisa, Elsa, El Tonum, and Yanji. A year, a near Mabia, you hardly see a war chief justice on. Your power,
0: that's all.
4: Mabia Twitter. Not what as a baby. A ye now, if I say public events, piano, most of them, who goes a papa or honor, and now, if I say, Mamma, you are barefoot again. A ye, if I say, a ye, or down, Oko, or down, a ye, sa, a ye, if I say, a ye, now, or ye head of law. School of Law. Me kind of thing. Let me be weird water. And now, oh yeah, yeah. You call public event to say, welcome, no, say, you got a jersey. No, shall say. Oh, sir, we did say to my we are, who said, you may be on what went to me yet.
0: Dabby.
4: And then there's out here. And car under normal circumstances, I never saw. And then can you face any Ghana blasters never or you were, but maybe a homo crano. Now you were in the company of executives. A year president, my vice president, Kobe. I didn't call for a joker who be now. Sabi jen fia ye na fia ye na wana masye. Sabi jen fia u. 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Na wana bafu boni na wana masye. Uwa ye na se. Yesu wa uye party bi. Utu mfo no uye party bi ya ayemfo. 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Ebe ye ye anyonkufa. What you have here? Who are you? Oh no, conforming. Now, conform a timber where the way Ghana cry at Tiano. The moment will be no better than Asiano. My young Kufano. Oh, you any padia, only padia, bias woman, but I will see a Timuku say bias, no, any of my young, you at least pray in pressing conform, me, Musa. But the moment I would do the chicken conforno, and my young who say, we are aligned to a beautiful baby. Le kwapo fo ne table sabe no yesi obibi ani okoku ya okotoko nka
0: atwa so da
4: so ati ase eti the moment a wode wo be fore fore nipa mu no bebre no na wa fa wansi esi no ase be wani mu a oyi nipa nti no are you possible say you could be influenced some penny for any him for and money idea who was yes you know so send me up let's find him for one definitely only moon and was a matter of telephone I can work around here definitely idea who you depart you know but there was a car and what at the bra under underground so what you're saying but when you're publicly you're and a common code of conduct as judiciary code of conduct say we are judiciary and what's that we don't know I will we are near me we are near me say we friends say especially I'm your son and I work with you it is will be $6,000 a year allowance a year allowed yet me na a can sample no elsewhere a can will be a crime a can will crime a can will resignation letters oh I did not call you my and pay ye. But what you have found judicial service.
0: I'm a mobile pleading.
4: And now, what about yet like I said, damage control? So I said, I pull a new crampon, no, just a rubbish room. But I'm going for you happy. Because I'm going for you happy at all with the way I handle, I don't know.
5: to the sense, a sense, Ghana for comment power one year our own, and I be CDD for a well Akasawa. I be CDD for a well Akasawa.

0: around November, yeah, I call retirement. Kwesi of all people.
1: CJ has won a political jersey. And that would be to say he has overstepped his bounds. And somebody be brave. And that would be to say he has been working with us since 2012. Commenter, NDC Nibi Kai, he has been working with us since 2012. And we are Chief Justice, not say, anyway, Obiadi Nidin and Enam. At least, Mami Tokono, why you are far as you say, as you see a human inside the Pamono, yes, sir, or Taiwanu. But who Chief Justice went here? Obey and yet we will say, who say political jesse and Adibay until Tamus one, now call us with him, and then Obiadi Mimikase, oh, now we are the grand rabble, what I say, Pamono. 3 months ago, and Father Ben was. About half of Ghana, Ghanaians say, when we need judiciary,
0: It should be the list. Executive no
1: control. And only problem when I MP before, as anyone was saying, NDC, quite your own fast way, you know, Bema Ghana, a Yako problem, because quite your own fast way, you know, a agony, because he a agony.
0: Kofi, you know, so many in the best about her.
1: Mate,
0: my fear, dear Kofi Sudia, or the Batum, and you know, on a long shamble. Social media, Facebook, let me say, yeah, number, you need to be free from free. My dear, sorry, but my dear, confused. Can I name? Say, sorry. Still, I will be for Chief Justice. I say, who can be your answer? Say, maybe you got the I'm for imprep second one into and I will be because I can find him.
2: Sanye,
0: Beck, I am first. I need to mark any members of parliament. I'm saying I'm not going to be free, but now I'm seeking a margin as 30,000 Ghana cedis. Now, I'm saying the quantities.

0: Of course, this is one since it's here, ne be be sen. 300 million.
1: 300 million.
0: Sa every month. Yeah. 30,000 no.
2: Yeah. Mm-hmm.
0: And as you say, you pay them 60,000 Ghana cedis.
1: 600 million.
0: Such a 600 million. And I said, "Bosume, no one time in New Year, Bosume for France, sabo. We are Moses Kaya. Many years we meet media we bed. If we have France, we time in na Bosume for France, sabo do. The members of Parliament, I just say, "Sika we ya." Not say her teachers, yenyes kentry or muka. Doctors, nay, nurses, yenyes kentry or muka. It mean Fankoda or Jumumua. Na 275 or 78 MPs, no. It looks as if, sir, yen off any academy in an army boy. My if your own in Tigana deserves a binumba just such an amount. Na a binsu a catiocra a bomb.
1: Minia Bema, a me cancer or minor yet, Timon, yenny or dog. Emayemu. So what's the idea? Bibia efa parliamentarians no. Emu no. What does say? Yeah, NPP ne wa bemu, NDC ne wa bemu. So efa muhu kwa dia. No ma koma no.
0: Yeah.
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1: 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maybe crab, yabba to a bay crab, well, a canony, I didn't say, what can I say, oh, eh, Nessa dear, Nanyanka, and yes, it can be
0: Mafia Mabo, when they are see, excluding. Allowances, so to next year, be a petrol allowance and name one allowance in a come one. I to work apple.
1: Okay, mm-hmm. Almost where almost out of living, no? Mm-hmm. And shut down yet. Say, but what they say,
0: mm-hmm.
1: That they be one who can say, what you would they
0: do? Dabby, that
1: we are a code. Now, a comma may me, dear Chester, me begina, yum, at yet, yumwa answer. 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
0: Mhm.
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0: A corrective, yeah. 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
1: In call a 10% kurada. 1%, 1.2% near the amount near you and your yasum. January near the December 6th near the Kakrasa. I sent you at home. 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One with Yatia, Yadda, Hansa. 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
0: 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Office Isakura, na se office Omaka, doctors, lawyers, like doctors, nurses, ne teachers. Comes to deserve something better. Who understand?
2: Obuskandi, I was every employee implementing.
0: Mm-hmm.
2: Yeah, 30 to 60 employment.
0: Mm-hmm.
2: And after that, Ghana film. So, when you Bosnia, any employment ma enye.
0: Mm-hmm.
2: Aha, until no. Me nim je ti abai no tena say yes. I no monto no jume di eto beshem le tumrego.
0: Mm-hmm.
2: E binsu anesi kwe de mo mu se omo entrance ye na de bafuba ne ye omo entrance na omo chude ni mudi ya.
0: Mm-hmm.
2: And e bi omo no ne abai na kaze. I say u square omo employment. Na who discover ebe ma part of organization be na other part so chereko teachers for edit fee net for the fee even man spray for crowd by the mumboko ko so boga na die ko ko o mo the fee o mo tika no be pdes ka we na ma edi pa ba ko yes in try and we allowance be an ka ho we take ho. I would go to the bar almost 4,600 a month. Yeah, you may have 4,600. Oh, yeah. Oh, and so you know, time on Venga said, be a year, 5 days in a week. Oh, no, so then yet, there be an omoko. And so it's a cow, it's not the year, Jumano Kurapanese, or minor, and on Pesce Econici. Now, Omodia Cosa, not Omdia Copper Bosnia. And you want one, I say, and you may be saying, and I know. I'm back where I can't, I'm not too good at Boca. There, I'm not baby. And now, me nim cocoa crazy on Tongo Comboca. No good to Boca. No more peers can acquire or no bit me a karma, a bind no watcher, and I don't need to be two a binders on no or my bombs get to not a monarchy and be on my none mistaken. I say, we know, and yet the matter of. 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And they say, we know 60,000 a month, rob 1 or 4 years, crazy, own found anchor, or constituency, no money, baby, 500 meters, and so on. Won't mean check. A big yabby. Ain't no ammonia, dear, a bema, oko, or various constituencies, and I say, who cruise who are. With my cast, a man, a bit my tongue on crop for Eddie, as to me, and I eat him. No, my cast, a man, or Muni announced where they would have got to a bind any. Na, Marsha Branet, my boy, and a mood disconnecting Kuan. Anna, or Muddy, or Mud dying carne, or Mubi Gates, Sika Kamo, dear, and yet me draw myself.
0: Yes, animal farm near building or house a day on. Nah, aja, yes, and tighten your belt. Maybe no more so loose one day. Usha send you a queer for a doku coda dad and I'm saying, nine years come to your moka. A teacher for as soon as is soon. Doctors, as soon as I'm here to your moka, MPs, 60,000 Ghana cedis a month. Any basic salary, excluding allowances. Kofi, understand?
3: Kofi. Okay, asana mensa we you know na meka ehi Ghana School of Law director.
0: Uh-huh.
3: Oh, yeah, the year or da.
0: Mhm.
3: Nana ya upon.
0: Oh, nana ya upon. Oh, okay.
3: See, obey a court of appeal judge.
0: Okay.
3: Quarter factory church.
0: And yes, and she be always step in.
3: Disabled,
0: you know, eh?
3: They are from the Coalition of Unemployed Graduates with Disabilities.
0: Oh, okay, okay.
3: President Mahama promised it was only more 5%. NDC by Naye Febuada.
0: Oh. Woman's Bank, you cramp our masonry.
3: Ebinom awo ewo fufu ejikufu wo ebinom ko bo tire no ni ade ebuma promise akese. 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Na fin ko fo so aka mu plate na so. E bi aso ngira kwa anu ani.
0: Mhm.
3: Wonwa e ko sika e je ko tia won medical fees. Wonwa e ko bi e je ko ya ware.
0: Mhm.
3: O bi ho awa ri mi nu. Mhm. O si I am not of letter.
0: I am not of letter. Yes. Of course. They said it will be a... So be a de faho. How near de?
3: When you faho, when you smart or Ghana, politics, we are this year, we share the tickets from wa, we want if you buy, you know. Now, we tell them, I just say, we're going to pick up NDC. I'm a grand, we're with my friends, we're education, you know. We're going to secretary, be a ye. Secretary, now we build a go.
0: Doctors.
3: Police for. Now you have to compare. Unim. Nurse. Akatia maximum. I have 5,000. Basic. And the when they compare, 60,000. Your friend say, I 60,000 parliamentarian. That means 11.8. What did divide here?
0: Percentage.
3: 11.8. Almost 1 year.
0: And sound when ya.
3: 1 year salary.
0: Enna.
3: Are you for parliamentarians?
0: Edging 1 month.
3: Sister thousand.
0: Nurse, Benjamin.
3: 1 year. So we year. If I say, teacher near. What the 15 months?
0: Wow, 1 year, 3 months.
3: 1 year, 3 months, and now we're doing a sales channel. When you police in Ukraine, I'm going to have a crack again. Now, the police in four, so many baby, I want to tear, and one room, not the big piano, you could clean it out of one
0: more.
3: Police, and your 21 month salary.
0: Wow,
3: police, now I better not police for your bribe.
0: Anyway, please, the MC, it depends. senior officers need to be a
3: constable. A constable,
0: okay.
3: Mm-hmm.
0: Okay.
3: 21 salary months.
0: Mm-hmm.
3: Asana, when you sir, and your friends say
0: 60,000, no.
3: A salary of 60,000, no. Ah, I do grano, I love us,
0: mm-hmm.
3: It is a disparity. Ah, a world salary structure. Our Ghana. It is a we are police, now we are nursing, now you're teaching, now we say salary. Politicians say, yeah. The motivation, a power dream one say. And so, what should we be so? Also, my contemporary, it's a mega clan. Yet, not Sanya Ghana, say, I hear a friend say, I buy and sell.
0: Mm-hmm.
3: You know, mm-hmm. Oh, announce what would you want for joining me? Near politics around you, woman. It's a minor sena air corner. Now, I'm called for Anoya Huya no hotel. One of Kumua, and a friend say, a mataya and Guadalajara, which never nice water, ice water now, what on Oka, pretending you have able to understand it. Now, on the draft, it's a minimum of 4 legs good, and you can 2 legs bad.
0: Oh,
3: and you told me, when on a minimum of honor more, not Sabi, I give you a boot. Let the blood flow. I don't know what is in them. What for TNDC? I'm a bayon cassette. It's a old fresh, Pompay, Pomkumra. Wouldn't you have dear?
0: The watch it.
3: No, I'm a magician. I'm a magician. So, let you have any other swap and never a cassette never weighing. It's you say you're quiet and go, you buy your map. And yet, politicians say, yeah, Ghana, no. 21 monthly salary, and the next 1 month, politicians,
0: yes, of course. Na dem pa na ka e den na ka beye se nka MPC and our politicians be si si o man kakra kakra obi eni enche obi ni yenyina oma ni nyina toto pepepe akwan a akwan de adiba kwa ya mehwe ni se me hunse ye 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
0: Oh,
1: yes, so say ye day of Minia Bema, say Bera. 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
0: papa.
1: Now, that you need fear because I will use you a yes thing. 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
0: Bena, Joano, what's more can I say? 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
0: oh yes statistician
1: yes
0: government statistician.
1: Yes. The lifetime in our US. Intina Ajeno. Mnofo Ajen. Anna Oko Gana mini o nye kumana e dia growaha. Was it just a one more time any monua resigning?
0: Resigning, yeah. Yeah.
1: What do we to have where's a mini where some minim just a one more
0: woman?
1: Ma phone in Tino, one more turn and yama, or Jaya Jumana to Hosanko in the US. Nayaka Quenya, so I know mine, and I was here, and I say, and I am, and he is a teacher in Yaquenya, and so I call on a secondary school, Praya, Sanders, and Yanawa, Mokola, a Domini, headmaster, and you wait, I was a suburb of good school, and Ponches and Wabina Woto. And yes, I want to answer that one to send you what you know and be many more. When Obeya Quaya, no Puninia, when Obeya Quaya, to a man, Yenina Sabia Dane and Waya Predators, and away in your way, I know Yachin. No, in your way, I know Yachin, yet to where you are, near Papaya, no, as I be for Nia, Yebesu, and no man in Quaye, and also rest, she said, when you are Wabun. Nay, do it, and I say, Fia Emrafuno Quayo Fasua. 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you made you my friend yet to whom you said, Riot, why resign it? And a jack, a chin yet to say, Oh, my renovation, ye and Conta Simbi,
0: Uncle
1: ye be affidavit, why resign it? Code. Where were my friend or the common lawyer? And a lawyer, and also then the times he be, and any rules would be, and this what is he came? Well, it is a young, you know, I am just selfless. I'm a draw of mine and chain ya ya ya hood ya minya bema. 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A juma ding and a many pedi yeno. O se bram paibo. 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Ukwe was the advance upon so many
0: amifi.
1: Ukraya, me, no better me from my quay, you man, was a memorandum. But my baby, I was the advance upon him, Ombe and College Nipano, Nipana, you madding. Nasa, Empo, so was soon or soon dear, Obia, or Nesuma, or Gidi, so soon be crown or Bessuma, or soon there be. And to a man, I saw for uncano crap. Hey, I'm on your phone, can't crack. Me no me no, yah can't crack. And the inna yah pro ni ego a manum. And see, sometimes it's time to be a me dream one me say. Se just say me say o manum. And I yah be ni ye because pass eh yah di yah hubatu to mrofu di.
0: Hehehehe.
1: Mrofu no mati kwadu.
0: Hehehe. Confuse ya ni ye ni ye.
1: Afa,
0: true, I na not work on because you are not my man. You are not a grubby. Asari, you said you are a parliamentarian. See, you must be 60,000. Send the acres or more common persuas. You are a month for down. Name Momonswan, consider so, and ye 40 without a. Allowances be a now be a so intimate you be a canyon at the akan. Your friends see a man on the antinoma. Tinker any more yenina.
2: You ever does of you. And can a bear more man then so. A muscany dear, O baby, or monoka of Gaza is
0: still on Bacatu,
2: yeah, because me were young cobia over parliament too. Na sebi sebi o kofia. Oh no, say me what you miss in the fear and be area.
0: Sound Oko.
2: Oko Parliament. Before the Oko Parliament, lay near my bar community. Nampino and other na or Jinchen and Nemo, Nijum and Demo who say, ah, say to me within a year, say, then my main year,
0: and bet you to me.
2: And no, obey you to me. No, call what you say, ah, also. Miaka, Uncle Manko. My bucka. I say, Empio or Koya, you know, I'm out my buffo. Ah, on our day. No, see, a dino keke on a bone. Now, or Bethia, or Packet, or Faka, or be on the car neighbor, or boy be over not why manage the car in the cop. Not why be she could there, not or more any moment, or afraid from no member. Or many of them because you will pet
0: be a
2: fool as a lie. We are just will be a school fees, will be a budget, will be a babbage. Now, or mine, no ye need the leading edge in that memo for Nesso. Yan near your war or mining moon, only between ye. Now, a yana in prepping your compare net emrofono. A omono, sebi sebi, sebi, and yamia bodiam, and yamia for me and guye. Intending your omono, she has a show near me ye. And a yan, and yammy dear guye,
0: and okra,
2: and the age to me say ye near me ye. Mammy would say this year, Menyaka cra, Mekota, the Mengoto ura. Send me the visitor. And so, Kromeni could yam ra when yas as a perse. Because of the Punemu not. It was yam ra, and yam a crab woman, and I said, Obit me a year, when ye be papa. And Yenya, said me, Yenya Punya Bahan, and was say, Ye need, would ye intimate your men in the year? ye no ye fie no
0: baby ya yete
2: ye bi yete o de ye nuclear house no ye educator men chiro no obi aka obi otukwan bi ye ne de ma ko na ye sacrifice e de makro no
0: o be sacrifice but o ma kwan ma won sacrifice
2: o ma ko e bi bi because o fa se bi ni se se bi se bi e si abrochiri and I wanted to that one person o den be baby and I want person o be bo
0: be hunu bi
2: ba se o mind ye because ya ye wa sa se o bi bi e kama na unnim se se sambri nya minim di me na di nya me e magic mu anade nya me wonders mu no o ka se o se sa amam ro fra ko back to africa ma ya ba ya be sa ko back
0: sure
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1: na san ka fe kure no ni ase bi
2: ah o mu no se o mu ni be
1: ya be tena mu so ya be sa
0: no ni na
1: na ya be sa
2: no o mu ni be ba pente no o mu hwe mu ni me ye yeah, so same thing. Northern sector, in Papa Dangrothi, I know it's any industry. Oh, and you know, the customer die. The same again, the customer dinner, the same phone, the drama so far. But home morning, yeah, Juma. They said they are not even here. Sister, I saw the phone. Omundi, Omu, opinion leaders, Limam. It don't be called Maserati Kurano. I was it, Sara. Oh, can you, Sara? No, don't go you crazy so. First, the phone number you call is the code. Say the person. Omonje. I don't show you the limam. I'm alleged. As I na wapon payama. Omu kwe ni mso omonje scam. Ebi ni mufa kudra.
1: You say me hum imam ya o bo deliverance. Wadine nsa tutu.
0: Nkramofo
1: na pampam twitwa hwe meme se social media say na yefun bi
0: na
1: omo ye ye
0: den bi na e from and as bi ya obi content bi no create
1: me a solid max
0: okay
2: oh internet that yeah well
0: aha bi idea this osi bi na
2: ye ya ye ye ye opinion leaders no except to now say omo no be sorry akasa actually youth neighbor as them yire mu nya adwuma kakra obo benye bia na bo ohomode o de bi oso de adwuma mp dem wa o mfa no but o nya adwuma na mp ba de ya aye other copy that the ya bi jina kwa e ko ga ni mp sika na o pa ko je until no
1: we say yes Ashanti region say true me men da no pa kabra ni adwuma ni se Kumasi airport o akwa jina wa o ya ye be di eyi Kasben 40 days so se na wo Ojina eyi Kumasi airport and na eyi
0: escafone
1: ba no mu si we no mu si what dey she ba no no
2: na
1: na bo nyan kwada e kura wura o da mu ba ko ka adwuma so wo ho ono so na adwuma no no we
0: na me buso kofi na we nyina na who calls am ofi say ka emre bi wo ho a diso say yeah, your education look for me on say MP, the human say, the human say. And tonight, he say, or ban a constituency one, the constituency one more, or be able to do it with cerebral fee, say, or by G. Sika, now by Pepe BF in Hua. And Kemwa.
1: Okay,
0: I'm not sure.
3: So no, sadly we inquire. He penny for no inka. Sad, this is the time wa. I also want to say, come be the bank we develop. So no, he the abet to suggest me the no one no go see.
0: That's all.
3: The no one no. The man ba.
0: Afghanistan for Kra BTN.
3: Bangladesh, you great guy.
0: Oh, sure.
3: With the mindset to say,
0: yeah, Kumbua.
3: And yet they call Ghana. Oh, Bua. Send me a number in your bag for your canoe. And your friends say, South Statistician, no free.
0: Mm-hmm. Amen. Yes, yeah, that's it. Bye bye. Yo, a chief for an EDM say, ya fabrin. Deep offer a landline. May I say, okay, main driver is a befa. Main driver. Hello?
4: What is it?
0: Yeah, I told my, Bacha.
4: No, what to say?
0: Yeah, who you now? Where?
4: Yeah,
0: I need a Kwame
4: Amana.
0: Debbie, Kwame, auntie Miyama.
4: Yo, never be over here, Chiano.
0: Yo, I bet you.
4: Michelle and Nana, I saw it. Get your munina.
0: Oh, Mujos, yeah, Joso.
4: Because you never can say now, Nana, you might can't assemble, say, Kruman Oka, Casa, I used to like me, you
0: know, Nana.
4: I am now, Muda, watch yourself here. I see. And I knew you have a Jerusalem. That is a time like a semi. Oh, it's a couple of you. We said, oh, yes, can away. Who see diamond handed a couple of you? We said, I can't know fast as can see Diana.
0: Dabby.
4: So, it is I'm like, yeah, I'm fine. Yeah, to be a yet, dear.
0: Ope. Ope.
4: Ope. Ope. So, I said, because Chrome was see, oh, come, you know, one over Johnny. So, it's Uncle Dan, I'm ready to say. Who is scared and say who are quite often as can dia and get back to San Milano? Because Ghana, no, who is the cast and a craft on Yai over Kobe, can't they talk about the museum?
0: Of course.
4: Only as on church insurance, on check tax. It went away when you are, it's me, I had to say, you have your money, Daddy, you have a plan, you have a plan, dear. So, MPC are okay. Also, you have a baby, you have a buomo. So, and then I say, Coco for a drink to your mocha. I'm off for come the amount for, then I'm saying, poor amount for, and then we'll pay the mukis for high. So, I say, it's all you say, yes, I'm dear, MPP and this all dean and a show as a show.
0: Then, no crap, no crap.
4: So, Uncle Etigo, Coco for, and the Ancho Mocadia, I'm coming out for a whim. Aqua conference. Hey, you almost end here. Why, Dean, a show? Oh, you could fool. Second, election. Into a tomb, Timu. No one had a quite a campaign. And the organization, massive, and preempting Colorado, and you're possible. Because a question is here, because it's more Ghana. Let's say, we watch him, no woman, Dean, and Nukoya. Let's show you if you want to have a man, but winning the amount.
0: No crap.
4: It's a question on my own. Say, yeah, my name is Saint Coupon, yes, I will say, young, say, superbinet, so would you want to ask you? Because all the old Ghana doesn't have been a table of one. This will be a bed, I'm a tool, so. No, say, we call that the same enemy who I by five B. She said, yeah, I am for one of you. Now I'll pay off the car. Be at the number of goom. I did a question. Hey, the kind of
0: one of you. Maybe, or they know, or the skirt, or the kohaika, no, no, peka, or turn one of them.
4: and you can't ask your boat a year. The visa.
0: Okay.
4: And then, remember, and not every ship booking a knee.

0: toilet yet to crop for you to come and pay and the toilet and so.
1: Yes, sir, that's it. Yeah, hello, good morning.
2: Good morning, Bossy.
1: Experience.
2: Boko.
1: And
2: also, not Ghana, it seems you know, Mediamane, any nations, you.
1: Oh,
2: you didn't park for America. So we could shop pitch Munyama. Yet I saw. I don't want to say, yet I saw only beautiful. I'm saying, you know, Kofiama, what would them say? No, I'm saying, salary, you know, stroke and OM sticker. But I know a ticket, you know. Madame Mikut and the master's degree or teacher, I was in the school. Yamano, 3,000 per month.
1: 3,000.
2: 3,000 per teacher, you know. With home. Oh, we saw 3,000 per month, sir. Oh, if you are on all 5,000, maybe what is yet on what you will be a subtenant, a set of trend, it must say, and a nurse, and a nurse is because of 2,500. Depend upon if you are with a nurse, you were committing this new crumb,
1: yeah,
2: on a baby, and to be quiet, 2,500. We'll say average granny, 3,000 grana, master, we'll check it. So, no, of course, what kind of commitment is there? Because you commitment you obia obio to a own for uncle say obia answer so when I do come say any baby people say yeah obi offer the school fees yeah obia obi and then the omuka sadin dia tell me that me no nyagre for man if you have any commitment obia you say ah yeah we could read the ordinary you know citizens obia only be and a bomb once what me no nyawo come here you would go be a room cause school the bob would be no particularly said the minimum you come about your economy and yet yastic and must have paid ye footballers must have paid 400,000 per week and so what's the penny pay you sir what's it sir if you have to park because you want to pay pirate or something well can be
1: changed
2: we all must have we manage oh now more than more I don't know about the coffee and about your idea about say you say you say you say you say you
1: say
2: Wash a papa in Polycarnamus. Yes, again, because the Ouyan on Famo, and the Tempian Monier, and so no, because on some came here, Chief Justice Mambo came. I said, Ghana, the one just for say, Mogunza, Mr. Buffalo Boni, one at Tana, and then Ghana, and no, maybe Ankatia, one at Tana, Toko cases, so Emmy Diasim. We attackers from your Diasim. And I'm wondering on RT. Master, I must go see a self word. How do you call it? Yes, a baby. So no. What package is who? What kind of big case is who? Now we have the Sabbath night. That was you for the Miami.

0: Chimney, a mimic, and the Messian Digrafia, and the media.
1: They have a
0: team. Just say, Cocosi, a man of Minimum Fremont, be a bonnie idea, and Pomodo. Because the one night, they didn't flow. Of course, in the police station, Yammy Prisney, Obia Mawalaka, Macola Mola Toyai, before you have the Koya, the Cosentra, or maybe we have the Chemist statement we are, the Petron, the Kakasi, who are maybe, and we can be big on anything. Bumo, the
1: Hello, good morning.
2: Good morning.
1: Yeah, Pacho Honey.
2: Me Pacho Ericini.
1: Hey, Eric. Hi, it's you.
2: You can say there are more kind of Miss Mepesse, Mitch, the Margin of Cacao.
1: Yo.
2: Also, Ghana, no, Bribia, Cassia, any, any, any. Of course, my crime can be pain.
1: Yeah.
2: But I didn't know the TNC. Yan Yankasa, the enemy with a question, be said, Sebisabu. Yea, Jimmy. And Nintinama and Hia, Anasa and Hia, Nintinama, Jimmy. Intimum, so which one comes first? Because in time, was a say. On said, the MIA problem, meaning, and politicians into Omiya Kakrebi, said, Mr. Mako Jampakayan, or could too be saying, Nipani say, few people are benefiting from the
1: foolishness of the many.
2: Sanity. The Ghana, your problem, Bakupani say. Minim set MPP ABM policy be on my and ye emwa and so ye dang MPP Abadra Mokakotramo.
1: Yes, sir.
2: A bisunim set minim set NDC or more policy save your modi and ask a name or more kind. For example, CSA a buyer beco ako two bohus or cocoa farm when you are
1: in your possible.
2: What you say, you're possible. 24 hours a year, see your moe. And so still, yes, a bad day.
1: You bet
2: one more. So, what decide, you know, a majority, citizens, you know, was that kind of mindset now, or man, a can't quite as an input to a watching bar.
1: And look,
2: I had myself to compare me away. I said, before Nancy, oh, yeah. No more. If I'm about 10 years, 15 years ago,
1: unknown, cry, need more cry.
2: Yes, because the citizens, you know, the current affairs, the state of the nation at the current time na election Kosomo, no matter kim decision. Uko you can say Naja Faraja na be sa Nancy popularity send you see you could be no suggest because you beat my baby a prime minister.
1: Yeah.
2: Why? Because a Nipana citizens now or my no. Almost you might GP say me the idea are labor, me the idea are consecutives. No. It's your problem back up your Ghana no, because your politicians no, these people like cartels, they are very intelligent. Almost the year we say voter region where they MPC better money. And to for the code developer a voter, emptied for by you might be Ashanti regions so MP before them say Ashanti region, they are a stronghold. And to interchanges be okay, you know, Omani so much as you have a tamale because you compare vote. At the point of politicians don't want to say no man for the city, you know. As you say, I've been a young queer name that I can bet you say, at least for the coming best 16 years, say MPP and say, sir, two political parties need to hold there, see development passing the election party, we should forget it. Because what if you say, hey, Bia Oba, oh, sorry, I'm coming out with you for MPP and NDC, you know, Oba, so you need to talk about it. 10 NDC policy you acquire onto my NDC because of asema waka akirini onti yema ye hokwan ye nwinin kwa akiri maye nyese media we ya ha na me frinche ha na me de matuma abako ekobasa dia politicians because you see until the mama fman nsia no bi so nka bi why did I was it
1: yes you that sipa Eric your t for so bit my friend 7371301 your landline here dwuman ti fra ye bit my phone now wadwen kire bia wo dia ba ye gusu akaka kra na ye free akaba mi ti du na ye free ha nti busu ti mi fre na de oho bia no de wadwen kire ba bra enyi mi e cos ye na wo ti mi fre for fra ba so ti mi fa na mi ti ye dia no so e wo mine. Yeah, hello, good morning.
3: Yo, farmer, breakfast.
1: Yeah.
3: Good morning, breakfast.
1: Morning, Captain, it's you.
3: Man, Eric.
1: Go.
3: MPP ni NDC for Papa po wo mu but wo kwesi sisi ya do ko etuma na wo kwa e wo so wo dance to the tone e kwain pe ni be fa so a e betimi yi apapa fo ni te se wo Erika Okasa ye Abacha other people wo 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And as you say, who can be Emma Obi and now who can be a Nokorene woman near Pam political suit as show? Timmy Sermon, Mumia politics are a Bema Piper Yoni Nokoredi, about meeting Sekofi, a discussy or Bomi di Matman, take a one which semi mananka ma shemukena. 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
3: yo nya mi yeti
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4: Good morning, Akosi.
1: Solo.
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1: Osiya
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1: Yo chira wagine.
4: Na se MP. 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A basic car, gentleman, dear. Some of the camera, Moody and Yakosi. 1% Bush, I say. Now, dear, I send across to Green Court to say. Delegate a year, just a trap, a year for Yan Camuno. Yan Camun, Yan Camutna. Your best Jessica, not for a banana empty for him. Someone best guy and for a
1: banana.
4: I was eating. I will. Sir, I do catch your father, and a crack. Nyanji worom ba ni funom dan nyina tsak won kwa. 3000 ne dimo. Yes, 3000. Na can you imagine? A plus to the yi. Studio and ne wo kodi
1: 60,000 Ghana cedis.
4: Jesus Christ.
1: Month.
4: Na police ni on obo mana ko zibe da police for jabra bo ye. 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Yeah, but the room part, we will give you a pass at 2028 there. MPP said, MPP Frank and Ghana, you know, I'm not sure. You have a bad Ghana friend to my paper. Because you bring a minute for more.
1: Bye bye. So, Lucy, the other by a lot of you for your brain AI, but a bit my fa of referee was a bit my funny bill 7371301. Of course, a bit my foul. Now, so I drink, sir, what dear, but being my dear. And then you meet Koso Nien and I, the trains, Obia Manese, a brand so soon, dear, near Dinkran or not.

0: ewati efo hana dwumadi ne de ma yakwame ye DSC senyame ya dom na dom dia na ochi ewoye ni ma frefo chatu abasme fana na afi yeni ni nkrakra. Yeah, hello, good morning.
1: Yeah, fine morning.
0: Hey, Frank.
1: Frank in here.
0: Yeah.
1: Yes, master. Winning. Mripino. Yes. Yes. Can they manage it? They believe so. Can be same. Shantum and follow can they? Yeah. Well, in a part, a coach who so leader, you know.
0: Mm-hmm.
1: And your group can claim in a coach who so.
0: Mm-hmm.
1: It is a gun I am right. Sad and a young guy. I'm begging. Very good. When we said there was a time, almost compartment got breaking all the money. Why? Because people are cheating.
0: Mm-hmm.
1: That thing will happen again very soon. Because
0: okay.
1: MPs, you know, they are not doing what they're supposed to do. People are suffering. Who are the cross on this show? The open vote. Don't phone up for deep.
0: Yo, Frank, you're bringing time. Why? I'm your domestic. Bye bye.

0: Hi, everybody. I'm Maria Susini. I'm here with Robin Campbell and Brian Travis.
1: Hello to everybody. Hola.
0: What do you think is the key to being together and being so famous?
2: We were together before we were a band. I think that's the secret. We were friends as kids, you know. So when we formed the band, we were more of a gang of friends than we were a band.
1: Sure. Many musicians come to bands through an audition. They don't know each other. They get their job in the band because of how good they are at playing their instruments. And, you know, when you have some success in this business, it can do crazy things to a person's head. And people very rarely know each other so well, you know, and that's when musical differences happen, I think. And we knew each other when we were bambinos, when we were little kids, you know. So we know each other's faults, and we know what each other was good at. And so it's, we still have our arguments, you know. We still have fights and fallout, but that's all. Simple.

0: What do you refer this stand for? Because really interesting story about the name.
1: It's the registration number on the top of the registration card for when you're unemployed in England. Not anymore, it's not, but when we were bambinos, that's the card that we had to get our unemployment benefit every week. So we all had a UB40 card, and it seemed a very obvious name to give the band.
2: In Great Britain, we have so many musicians. We do have a lot of bands come out of England, I think because of the UB40 card, because people don't go to work and they sit at home playing guitar all day, you know, and get paid.

0: We don't rehearse Red Red Wine. We don't rehearse it anymore because we've played it so many times.
1: We don't rehearse some songs that we've played a lot to just keep them fresh, so we have to think about it, you know.

0: Gracias. We could hear you then. This one's called Bring Me Your Cup.
1: Don't know.

Come in. It's Holly Grant. This is a Bob Marley tune. But I've done a Bob Marley tune. This is one that comes up a label of one. It's called Keep on Moving.

0: What do you think about all this new reggae music that is coming, like the reggaeton? Do you like this?
1: It's healthy.
2: It's all very healthy. Any development of any music is a good thing. It keeps the music alive, you know. I think it's
3: And all
2: it's great.
3: Music has to keep developing. You know, kids can't be listening to the same music their fathers listen to. You know, we understand your audience grows with you, you know, and we have a few young kids come to see us, which is fantastic.

Aqui em Pinamar. Is everybody still feeling nice? Yeah? All right. This next number is taken off label book 2, written by John Holt, recorded and performed by U-Roy and John Holt. This one called Way to the Ball. Come with it.

0: 18 minutes between writing lyrics with political contents and between entertainment. I mean, our lyrics. Yes.
1: When we play our music, when we do a concert, it's about entertainment. It's about enjoying us. We try to have a party, you know, we want the audience to have a party. But when you're writing lyrics for a record, for something that's there forever, you know, you have to be sure about what you're writing, you know, and there have to be things that are important to us. Sure. So it's a completely different medium, you know. A record is a completely different medium to a concert where you're playing music. The lyrics are important to whoever wants them to be important, but really what's important at a live concert is the atmosphere and the music, you know.

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You have been splendid tonight. 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Let's do it.

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0: Miss Bagus.
1: Hi, not only there is, but question. I'm looking for Renil, Belvedere Road.
2: It's on the corner, and then I go down this church, you see. One left and one right.
1: Right.
2: Yeah, so you go the right up on the police road,
1: mm-hmm.
2: and then you go on the roundabout, and then you see two police sleeping man.
0: Miss, after you pass the sleeping police man, you go straight up the roundabout. After you take it, you're going to see one corner. You come up back on the road, right up there, come up back on the stretch right up there.
1: You sure?
2: Yes, miss.
1: Hi. This sounds crazy.
0: Wait. No, after that. No,
1: I'm not dressed to perform this.
3: We performed it.